0: raise your hand. Oh, our Lord is coming back. Let's just stand and shake hands with one another. Our Lord is coming back again.
1: I like good singing. I just love real good singing. I've always said, when I get to heaven, I want to get where they're singing. Listen, I never could get the feel of singing. You know, singing gives courage. You know that, don't you? The soldiers, when they're going to battle, you know what they do? They play music and sing and things that give them courage. And when we're going to battle, we sing and it gives us courage to go on.